0: Leo 545.
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0: 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You can keep that then. 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

0: Tentatively, it's for a 415 weapon, 1457 North Camino Alto, 1457 North Camino Alto, RPSizing her ex-boyfriend as Latrell Wright, black male adult, unknown clothing at this time, is using a knife to pop her tires as she's trying to get away from him and break her windows. Getting further.
1: Need units to clear and respond.
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1: Paul 5.

0: Can you see if it's associated to your vehicle?
1: We're asking her if he's associated with the vehicle. She's going to be inside a Honda Accord currently.
2: Sam, is he threatening the RP with a knife, or is this just him cutting the tires?
1: He was breaking the windows of the vehicle and slashed the tires. He just ran back into the apartment where their child is. It's going to be a BMA wearing black shirt, unknown color shorts, also has curly hair and a missing front tooth with a tattoo on the face that says loyalty. And he's not associated with the vehicle. If he leaves, he'll be on foot.
0: Hold you, what's the address again?
1: 1457 North Camino, apartment 308 is the one he ran into.
3: Paul 5, she's going to be in the back of the complex or the front of the complex because that address has a gate code to it.
1: We're asking her now.
0: Paul 4, good.

0: Paulina, is there an area?
1: Paulina, copy. Just going to be closer to the entrance off of North Camino Alto.
2: 12597 as well.

0: Give a suspect description.
1: Me, BMA, curly hair, face tattoo that says loyalty, and me, black shirt, unknown color shorts.
0: Can we get one unit to take that exit on North Camino? So I'm coming in from the top side.

0: Hit that unit coming in right there if you want to just stay on that side of the street.
1: Paul, we're not seeing anything in the parking lot. Can you have her flag us down if she's still out here?
2: Hey, from we're having her turn her flashes on.
3: I'm 6, we're trying to call her.
2: She's landline with us.
3: Copy. If you could just ask her to walk across the street where our shutter is at, because that's where everyone's currently at.
2: Copy.
3: If you guys want to do an air check, and we'll contact the RP.
2: The male should be in apartment 308, and the RP is going to be walking to you guys.
3: Can I switch to

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1: 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Hang on 1 second.
2: Paul 2, I'm going to be staged by the front door.

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0: Loyal Paul 3, can you log a plate?
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0: PNLog 764 and I on is 4-Paul-1, we'll be in car 175. 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
1: Hello. Like 888-193.
0: Your traffic's covered. Confirm yellow 888. I didn't catch the last four.
1: 1983. Hello, 4 plus 5.
0: Five, go ahead.
2: Hey, I have 4 units inside the building where the suspect's supposed to be at. We're going to be trying to make contact at apartment 308 now.
0: Copy. Would you like code 33? 4 plus 5, do you need a code 33?
2: Yeah, you can go ahead with code 33. We're going to be down the hallway from the apartment.
0: Hi, copy.
1: Okay, 2935.
3: Paul, dude, we got a cracked door. Looks like there's a breach at 308. We're in our issuing command.
4: Hey, the door down here is locked. 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
2: Copy, yeah. The front entrance over there on the North Camino side should have a lock in the door.
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0: Are we investigating a misdemeanor or a felony?
2: Felony DV.
0: Copy.

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0: There was a TC out here last night, Redwood in Sacramento. Can you let Corpia know there's a bunch of water coming out onto the street here? I think it might have broken the line under the ground.
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0: Leopold 2. Can you trim a plate?
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0: Hey, Adam, Lincoln, 879 to a Toyota.
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0: Paul's two. Can you run one deal?
1: God, is that...
0: It's going to be yellow 4177961.
1: Stand by.
0: I'm going to be closer to Campbell and Gleason.
1: Copy, Campbell and Gleason. Paul 2, return. Your subject last of Perez Jimenez, born in 8-5, is going to be clear, expired, negative case. Male, black over brown, 5-4, 145, address off of Campbell, our city.
0: Copy.

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1: Can you 29 the plate, please?
0: 7 William Edward Union 296. Standby.

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0: Intercentric loss of Dapaculus, 1 in 79, is going to be clear valid, negative case, male, black over black, 55182, address off of California, Sheriff City.
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0: 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RP advised that her cousin was throwing TVs and chairs at family members while landlined. People started crying and yelling. Somebody was shot. Somebody was shot. Trying to call back to get further.
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1: 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Sounds like nobody's been shot.
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0: 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The adult advised nobody has been shot. 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
1: Battalion 21.
2: Boy, I'll repeat that traffic for 25.
0: 25, you can go ahead and cancel. 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

0: Did you get an A for the caller?
1: Not negative. They wouldn't give it. They advised it was a child that yelled it so that the officers would get there faster.
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0: Paul T, you can show me on the Griffin call as well.
1: Copy.

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1: Negative. Did you need medical out there?
0: Affirm. The elderly female who owns the house is having heart problems. She needs an ambulance.
1: Copy. Didn't come across when we started.

0: 4-8.
1: Yeah.
0: And just for update, everyone's very uncooperative out here. They said nothing happened besides verbal inside, and that they just got in an argument.
1: Copy. Adam 6, did you want to return on Lost of Fontaine?
0: Hey, everyone, please.
1: Yeah, clear valid, negative case, male, black over brown, 59240. That's address that you're on, Griffin. Is medical clear to enter?
0: Paper.
1: Copy.

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0: Well, for about five, you can close Renee, and can you send me the 415 from earlier that I was on?
1: Copy.

0: Paul 5, is it going to be the 415 Bella Vista and Broadway?
1: Negative the 1056. That was a 415 that I was on earlier.

0: by holding a 417 just occurred. 639 Kentucky, 639 Kentucky, two ago. HMO in the white shirt and a black jacket associated with an unknown ex came up to the RP after yelling his name and ran at him with a knife. The RP ran and no longer sees the male. The RP is going to be at 639 Kentucky. Corporal, they're going to start you towards the left.
1: Well, five, you can attach to the last as well.
0: Copy.
1: Three,

0: All four.
1: Go ahead.
0: It's going to be an edge. There's nothing out here. You didn't touch me last.
1: Copy. Paltry, you copy as well?
0: Paltry, you're going to attach me.
1: Copy.
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0: I just contacted the RP. He says it's going to be an HMA, long hair, long black hair, white shirt, blue jeans. He ran west on Kentucky Street toward Marin Street. He's on foot right now. I'm conducting an area check.
1: Copy. Do you want the air?
0: I will advise.
1: Copy.

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0: 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Maybe in route to Kaiser.

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0: 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I might have a possible suspect.
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1: Blue 4 5 5, can we have the victim meet somebody somewhere, or probably at the same location he called in?

0: 448. 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Where do you need me to go, Derek?
1: It was at 639 Kentucky. Can you give him a call and just have him meet you there? He's pretty compliant.
0: Not copy. I'll just get delayed a couple.
1: Copy.
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0: 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Engine 26, assault with injury, 1200, Warren Avenue, stage for Solano. 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
0: 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Can you advise? Sorry, name is Medical 610 Oscar.
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1: 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I'll just go to his office.
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1: Avram, excessive. We've got a lot of 10-8-5-1s. There's 415 verbals, 245s from last year.
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1: Probably, go ahead.
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1: I don't have a name for the female or male half, and I don't have an apartment number.
3: Gabby.
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1: Negative, not at this time.
0: Are you going to touch me? Touch me.
1: I'll do.
0: Four point.
1: Molly.
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2: Sam 4, are we still landline with anyone or able to communicate with anyone?
1: Avram.
2: Let me try and get an apartment number.
1: One 71 is the apartment number. She stated there is no letter or number following.

0: stand for the, per the mom's driver's license, the apartment number should be E.
1: Copy, thank you. And is this a male and a female or two females?
0: It's going to be two females.
2: We have Paul 3, can you attach it to the last?
0: Paper.
3: Paul 8, we're all rolling in. 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
1: Paper.
0: 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I'm just going to come over and chat with you.

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1: Right.
0: Maybe 9. Sorry, John. John Tom 630. The Maritime Academy Drive at Nell.
2: Paul 1, we're with him. And Paul 1 to Paul A, I'm pretty sure that's going to be our suspect.
0: Hey, Avram. You want me to light him up or you want Paul 1 to do it?
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0: The last of Paul Robert Ocean, Tom Henry Robert Ocean. First of John Adam Yellow Adam Henry Nora Adam, 12/26/2006, should be a female.
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0: Your subject, the loss of Proth Rowe, born in 0606, is clear, non-issued, negative case. Female, brown over hazel, 57175, with mattress on Glencoe Parkway, our city.
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Wayne, it's info only. Amcan was in pursuit, IED West at Redwood Street. Vehicle was a gray BMW. Watt was evading. They lost visual at Redwood Street. Plate's going to be 8 Tom, Tom, Tom, 316. 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
1: Hey,
0: 10-4. 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
1: Guys, I'm out to a mobile home fire, 26 Laurel. At 26. Copy, you're en route. We just had a second caller advising that the motorhome's unoccupied, but the telephone pole that it's next to is on fire as well. Do you still just want one engine?

0: Alright, so 26 on scene. We're not seeing anything right now. We'll be on investigating.
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1: Call 8.
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4: 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M6, you can cancel Paul 8. 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
1: Leo Paul 3.
0: Go ahead.
1: I spoke with the RP. She no longer needs police services, and if she does need it, she'll call tomorrow.
0: Copy, 4 Paul 3, 4 Paul 5, 4 Paul 2, I'll show you clear.
2: Lounge in 26.
0: 26.
3: Four Paul 8.
2: It's going to be an exterior working fire to the trailer with some minor damages to the exterior of the trailer and moderate to the utility pole. If you want to call GE now, they don't have to come out now, but they should probably come out to inspect the pole. Just to be safe. Whenever you're ready, I can give you the utility pole number.
0: Go ahead. Go ahead with it.
2: It's 895623. Again, they don't have to come out this morning, today, right now, but they should come out at some point to inspect it. We're going to secure with a 4.
4: Paul 1 to Paul 8, advise on paper, and I'll head over there as soon as I'm done clearing this call. Thank you.
0: Paul 8, Paul 5, she's no longer at Kaiser. Can be contacted via 21.
4: Kelly.

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1: Okay.
0: Can you show me out with the hit-and-run vehicle in front of the PD on Amador in Georgia? I'm at Springs Road. Hang on. My location is Springs Road in Rollingwood.
2: Goes unoccupied. Ready for a plate.
1: Confirm Springs in Rollingwood or Amador in Georgia?
2: The hit and run that was at Amador in Georgia yesterday. We're at Springs in Rollingwood, and we're out with the vehicle, unoccupied. Are you ready for the plate?
1: Go ahead with it.
0: 8-Frank-4-0-888.
1: Copy.
3: Call for attachment.

0: 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Can you just copy the notes on it?
1: All right.

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0: Well, 25.
1: Okay.
0: Clear to the floor. Nice round to Kaiser.
1: Okay.
2: Four, I'm six.
1: Go ahead.
2: Do you have enough to run out the subject in this case?
1: Affirm.

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1: Go ahead.
0: In locals, we have a last of L with the same birthday, but she looks to be a black female. And in this call, it says white female. If you could just clarify when you get there.
1: Copy, thank you.

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1: We were just waiting for somebody to clear it out.
0: Okay, I'll do that. Speed info.
1: Time for it.

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1: How are you, morning?
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0: 9 Edward North, Ring Tower. 924.
1: 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Last of love off of Grand Isle City.

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0: Julia, Trail 54. Go ahead. Can I get a case number? We're going to be using the Reyes Avenue address for the report.
1: Case number is going to be 9060-9060. Copy, we'll get it entered.
0: Copy, thank you.

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1: 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Should be black over brown. 53140, negative case on this.
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0: 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Should be black over black, 5-4-160, negative case.
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0: 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Code 2 is sufficient just for the SMS.
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0: All right, to the Vallejo. King Show is not yet from last. Unable to link to shelter.
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0: 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And can you also put 1010 for the rest of the day?
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0: Well, yeah, that's totally suspicious, sir. Can be 8. Cam 2.
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0: Engine 21, smoke investigation, 3849, Sonoma Boulevard, Bud's Burgers. Engine 21, smoke investigation, 3849, Sonoma Boulevard, Bud's Burgers. Cross the Third Drive and Milano Drive, map grid E4.
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0: 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I'll take 9-4 for cover.
1: 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Paul 5 confirming you would like a cover unit.
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1: 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Is the unit clearing cover for Paul 5?
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1: Affirm, single subject.
0: Yeah, we don't need four units going to that. Cancel two of those, please.
1: Confirm. Paul 5, 2, Paul 90, I'll keep you on the call. Paul 2, Paul 91, I'll show you tonight.
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0: David 555-9165.
1: Ten four, ten four.

0: call 5, your return. Your subject list of Demisa Borden 8484 shows to be clear, valid, negative case, shows to be the served party in a non-expiring served criminal protective order protecting the source of Naomi. Male, black over brown, 54135, address on Severus Drive, R City.
1: Thank you.

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1: 10-4, call 91, all right, yes, cover. Is there additional units to cover Charles 62? Correction, Charles 64. Call 7.
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0: Atlanta, 28-2738 in progress. Sonoma and Lewis Brown, need units to clear and respond. Units for that 2738 in progress, it's going to be a white male adult, 20s, white shirt, black jeans, walking, carrying a 6 to 7 month old child. The baby is being shook and it looks purple per the RP. Need units to clear and respond.
1: 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Engine 21, injured person, Sonoma Boulevard and Lewis Brown Road. Cross of Lewis Brown Road, map grid D4.
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0: 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Battalion 21, are you able to just copy Engine 21's call?
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5: Hello, T-Ball Navy. We're going to need a SAM unit out here.
0: Paul, I need 10-4. SAM 2.
2: SAM 2, I'll head up there after Beverly.
0: Okay. IR 2.
2: All right, go ahead.
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0: 25. Did you have a location of the person, or if they still walking around?
1: Okay, we're walking on Sonoma towards Sereno, and the last place they saw him was near the Taekwondo place. That was 5 minutes ago.
2: Local 290, can you send 27 on 1?
3: Affirm, go ahead.
2: David 5559165.
3: Temple, would you like a return again?
2: 9?
3: He's already ran out. Would you like another return for him?
2: Affirm, please.
3: 10-4. Stand by this one.
0: Oh, yeah, okay. 21.
1: 21.
0: We're at Sonoma and Yolano working our way up towards Lewis Brown. So far, we're UGO.
1: Ready, copy.
0: Is there only one RV on this?
1: Okay, sir.
0: Copy. Engine 25, 21. We're going to check in here at the shopping center if you want to head to Starbucks. We popped into where the old Starbucks was and looked around. There's nothing there.
4: No, 2 Paul 297 in the area.
0: Okay, copy that.
3: Paul, I need a return. Chipon, I need a return.
2: Paul, I need to go ahead.
3: Your subject, last of Demisa, born in 8484, shows to be clear, valid, negative case, shows to be the restrained party in a serve non-expiring restraining order restraining him from the protected party, first of Naomi, shows to be male, black or brown, 54135, address on Severus Drive, R City.
2: Okay, thank you.
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3: Damn it, just one. 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
0: Well, how does we're UTL also? We're just going to search a little more, but I can't open up anything.
4: Thank you.
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0: Do you have any further updates for us?
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0: 41 copies. We've searched the area with 25 PD and medic. We're all UTO. We're going to secure and return the quarters.
5: Copy.
1: 2-2.
4: Go ahead.
3: Just be advised, fire is UTO.
4: Same traffic.
3: 10-4.

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0: Charles 64, stand by just one. 23.
1: Charles, clear training available.
0: 10-4. Charles 64, go ahead with the traffic.
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0: We double back, check the old Raley's parking lot behind the store, and then out again. 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

0: 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I'm going to be in front of the CauseRite furniture.
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1: Engine 21, copy. Thank you for the update.
0: Sorry, I meant 21.
1: 25, copy. 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
1: Stand by. Lance holding a 273-5 report, but the responsible may have showed up at the house that the RP is at. They've also put some guns in the vehicle. That house is going to be 1031, right? CMG 30.
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1: 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Should be black over brown 58180, indicative case.
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0: 242 is Sam 2. I'm going to send you incident number 80. It's a 273-5 that occurred on Woodson. The female half is inside Grant, and the male half is outside. She had seen him load up guns before he got there.
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0: Je pense que c'est même 15 ou 16 times to life.
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0: 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Engine 43, commercial fire alarm, 975, Sereno Drive, Kaiser Hospital. Cross of Richardson Drive, and North Camino Alto, Map Gritty 5.
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0: I heard you. I'm going to send you the number 120 for Patty. She's not sounding too good today.
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0: Well, that's 23. We can cancel that, Maddie. Sure, too.
1: Probably 14, 18.

0: Oh, super fast.
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0: 10A3, added nodes. Can you send me 124?

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1: Copy, I'm going to put an alt number in the call.
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1: Tom 62, go ahead.
0: Can I get a case number in 1185 for a 6-foot trailer?
1: Your case number is meeting 9089-9089 and copy is 6-foot trailer.
0: Can you also notify the tow that all tires are flat?
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0: All right, for incident 158 across from Kaiser.
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1: And she says,
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1: I'm six, go ahead.
0: 1086, and we'll take 159.
1: Copy. Hello, 3 and 5. 3 and 5, go ahead. 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

0: 3-2. Is there any still on traffic control?
1: Is there a unit that can do traffic control for 3-2?
2: Adam 6, we'll be clearing from here shortly and we'll head over.
1: Adam 6, copy.
0: William 3-2, we have a 1185 en route, I'm sorry. Ambulance en route.
1: Negative, no one reported any injuries. Is anyone in need of an ambulance?
0: Yeah, I just need one for a complaint thing.
1: I'm sorry, the wind was covering you for, you said leg pain?
0: 10-9.
1: I wasn't able to copy the medical need. The wind covered you.
0: It's going to be a complaint of pain, shortness of breath.

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1: A second vehicle ending in R3 is clear and valid on a 2023 Chevy with a lessee information to a last, I'm sorry, to an Ancon Marine out of St. Louis.
0: Copy.

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1: Go ahead.
0: Second's going to be last of Luft, Lincoln, Union, Frank, Tom, Versa, Rosella, Robert, Ocean, Sam, Edward, Lincoln, Adam, 1:15:45.

0: 3.2.
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0: For the first subject, I have Fabian Salazar, born in 2001. 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
1: Thanks.

0: 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You can send the sunset at 157. Sure. And can you clear out and send at 143 with a 3? 2-7 handle that.
1: Call 2 from Adam 6.

0: three twelve two. Can I get a courtesy 1185 for owner's request 1185 for the car ending 222?
1: Different. Is that the one that's overturned or no?
0: Denning.
1: Is that the one that's overturned or no?
0: Hey, Verm.
1: Is it on its roof or just on its side?
0: On the top.